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1: 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Sam Burton, Brian Beatty, and Allie Kanagi. CSE Federal Credit Union halftime. It's 13-0 in favor of the Blue Streaks. Thought Lake may be up a few more at the break, but Brian, they got a 2-touchdown advantage and would not be surprised if at some point they kind of open things up here a little bit, but right now it's still a ball game. And if you're Boardman, that's all you can ask for is just to stay in it.
2: Yeah, I think that's, you know, exactly what you said. They just want to stay in it and maybe get a turnover here and there. Lake will get the ball at half. I think they just want to eat up clock. I think you keep on seeing it just feeding Ty to George and, you know, put another one on the board and go up 3 scores, and then I think they're going to be in trouble after that. But Boardman's going to have to, you know, get the defensive score, get a turnover, get the short field, something like that. So it's really going to have to spark them that way. So, and if Lake comes out and plays mistake-free football, I think that, you know, they'll have this game in hand. But that's what they have to do.
1: Lake Blue Streak Marching Band performing for the folks here at halftime, 13-0 Lake. Scoreboard. Boy, oh boy. Scoreboard operator is busy over at Jackson tonight. Hudson 28, Jackson 14 first half. Green 14, Talmadge 7. Maslin 28, Glen Oak 7. Perry 27. St. Vincent, St. Mary nothing. Medina leads Hoover 7-6. Hey, Brian Beatty. McKinley 8, Lakewood St. Edwards nothing in the first half. I don't want to put the cart before the horse, so I won't. But how huge of a win would that be for McKinley tonight if they could pull it off?
2: Yeah, and Renzi knew, you know, we saw extra points was a struggle for them, and they probably they knew they had to go for two. I mean, honestly, yeah, you have to
1: can't screw,
2: you know,
1: around.
2: You got to do what you have to do. And so, yeah, let's just hope that stays with McKinley's defense. You're up 8 points.
1: Right.
2: I mean, that's not, I mean, you want to put more points, but
1: yeah.
2: With that defense, what we saw last week, I'll take a lead with 1 point with them flying around like they did. Is it Chad Davis? Chet Davis?
1: Chad Davis. Chad,
2: I tell you what.
1: He's a beast.
2: I was watching some of his highlights on his Twitter.
1: Yeah.
2: Oh, I mean,
1: he's all over the place.
2: Yeah, all over. I mean, just lined up everywhere, and he just gets to the ball. And yeah, helmet to football, helmet to player, and yeah, he's fun to watch.
1: And McKinley fans, keep in mind, Kylan West is out tonight, and the Bulldogs are hanging in at Elite St. Ed's by the score of 8-0. We are going to take a break. We'll come back with more of the CSE Federal Credit Union Halftime Report. When we get back, we'll check in with the star, Allie Kanagi, here on our high school football coverage on Q92. Stay with us, everybody.
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1: Welcome back to Blue Streak Stadium in Uniontown. Sam Berkman, Brian Beatty, Allie Kanagi with you tonight on Q92. And, of course, we're streaming all over the world at Q92RadioSports.com. We'll get you back to some of the scores here in a little bit. But I want to bring Allie in, who was kind enough to come all the way up the steps and come up here to the press box. She'll be heading back down to the field when we're done here. But what did it look like field level, Allie? Lake up by a 13-0 score. Blue Streak's got some

0: some big dudes. They just gotta stay away from some of the mental problems. Yeah, the mental mistakes right
1: first
0: now.
1: First of all I was gonna say is I've never been down on the sidelines before. It's been quite the pleasure being down there. And some of these lake guys are huge.
0: Yes.
1: And now I know I'm a short girl, but I mean those guys are really, really big to be next to. But yeah, I mean it's just great to see the run game from both teams and being up so close. And like you said, limiting the mental mistakes. I mean, granted, Lake could definitely be up. I mean, one or two more scores at half for sure. But I could see them trying to chew clock here. But of course, I think the Boardman fans are definitely happy that this is where they ended up after just two quarters of play. And we'll see if Boardman can try to punch one in here and make it interesting.
0: Yeah, that's what Brian and I were talking about. It seemed like it was a 3 or 4 touchdown game. In reality, it was 6-0 for a long time. And you think, okay, Boardman, you're here. It's kind of there for you. And then the Blue Streaks go down and push one in to make it a 13-0 game. But I don't know if Boardman's going to have enough to score. Their defense may have to do something for them. If I put the coach's headset on you for Youngstown Boardman, what are you trying to figure out here offensively? And more importantly, how do you do it?
1: I mean, honestly, you said it earlier. I mean, they do have a smaller roster, and going against Lake's kind of, you know, slow and gritty game, are they going to have enough in the tank to go? But I think you got to go back with your bread and butter. I mean, Vince Butto does a great job falling forward after every single carry. I mean, and of course, they're kind of going with those two tandem quarterbacks. I mean, probably not going to have much luck in the air. Honestly, just trying to stay gritty and stay the course and keep it on the ground here and see what they can do. And honestly, special teams too has to do their part here tonight for Boardman. Almost muffing that punt, that would have been in a terrible position for Boardman tonight. We'll see if they can try to get some better field advantage here in the special teams.
0: Allie Kanagi joining us. She's our sideline reporter tonight on Q92. Q92RadioSports.com. Ryan Bevere is out on play-by-play assignment tonight. So Allie is with us tonight. Allie will be, I think you'll be with Christian and the crew, I think, a lot this year too on 1310 WDPN, doing a lot of West Branch, Marlington, and Alliance games, so we're lucky to have her with us here tonight. As far as Lake's concerned, yes, we know they got to button it up, they got to get away from the pre-snap mistakes, but what have you seen from them offensively? Obviously, I don't have to tell you how good Ty DeGeorge is. How is he to watch down their field level?
1: Now, honestly, I was sitting in my dorm last night, obviously doing some a little bit of research, and Ty DeGeorge is the name that just kept popping up. And honestly, he's built for this game. You see him down there, he's just a tough kid. I mean, he's got the muscle, he's got the brawn, but he also has the brains. He sees the field so well, and watching him, you know, cut around defenders or making them miss and hopping over guys just to get into the end zone, it's really a marvel down there on the sidelines.
0: Allie Kanagi joining us here at halftime. It's the CSC Federal Credit Union halftime report. The score, the Lake Blue Streaks 13 and the Boardman Spartans 0. I think you would fit in great with this Lake offense. I would make you like a little scat back. And I would say, you know what? Run me about a 12-yard out, maybe an 8-yard curl, and then about every 10 snaps, I'd say, Allie, run. I'll get you the ball. I don't care how far you got to run. I'll get it to you.
1: That's really what I like to hear. I mean, especially having Sammy Beatty as my quarterback at West Branch. That was one of my favorite things. Of her just telling me, you know, just go.
0: Just go. I'll get the ball to you. Allie, thanks for coming up here.
1: Thank you so
0: Enjoy
1: much.
0: Enjoy the second half. We'll talk to you here when we get rolling. Allie Kanagi, Q92 Sports, Q92RadioSports.com. Part of our crew tonight here in Uniontown as the Blue Streaks are taking on the Spartans. Lake with a lead over Boardman by the score of 13-0. If you're out there listening right now, the Q92 Radio YouTube channel, we got the chat open. Get in there. Get in on that chat. Let us know you're out there listening to the broadcast. Let us know how you're listening, where you're listening from, and we'll give you a little shout-out here during the broadcast. That's the Q92 Radio YouTube channel. Get in on the chat. If you're enjoying Lake and Boardman, let us know, and we'll shout you out here on the broadcast. Oh, more scoring in the Jackson game, by the way. 35-21 now. Hudson over Jackson, and they are still in the first half. So the defense rest, Your Honor.
2: Yeah, second quarter. We're there for a while.
0: Matter of fact, they're scoring so fast. Jackson and Lake, the scoreboard here can't keep up with them.
2: No.
0: I mean, they are running up and down the field over at Robert Fife. Now, fellas, hold on to some of that juice because we're coming over there next weekend. Jackson and Wadsworth on Q92 and, of course, Q92 Radio Sports.com.
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0: go on our website.
1: I need a break. Go ahead.
0: Let's see.
1: I do have an update from our good friend Tom. He's over at Mollenkopf Stadium tonight. He simply said, "Sam, 0-0 sleeping emoji. Harding and Youngstown High School." Wow. No score there. That's wild.
0: Harding and Youngstown.
1: The defenders. Yeah.
0: Was just on the
2: first statistics for you.
1: I do have another score in here. I want to thank Sally Schaub, a dear friend over in Louisville. She's at the Leopards game. It's Ursuline 16 and Louisville 10 at halftime. Workman has 46. The Blue Streaks have 100. Let's see here. Perry at the half over St. Vincent St. Mary, 27-0. Boy, it's been a rough couple of weeks for the Irish. Green over Talmadge, 21-7. Worcester leads Alliance, 21-12 at the half. All the scores, all the games, everything you need. 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
0: Now you can go on Q92 Sports and look up all the stats and drive statistics of team and players. I'll give you some just from our Lake here in the first half. Total yards, 131 for Lake, 66 for Boardman. Passing, 66 for Lake, 12 for Boardman. Rushing, 65, 54 for Boardman, 65 for Lake. First down, 7 for Lake, 3 for Boardman. Third down percentage, 50% third down pickup for Lake and 40% for Boardman. Individual stats. Second here, getting used to fingers. Wyatt Jones is 5 for 8 for 66 yards. And Logan Miller is 1 for 1 for 12 yards. Rushing, tied to George. 8 carries, 56 yards for a touchdown. And for Boardman, the leading rusher is, let me see here.
1: I can jump in here quick. I can tell you, Ty DeGeorge has 3 catches tonight for 40 yards. And let's see, you're also running tonight. Lachlan Baker has 4 carries for 20 yards. Wyatt Jones, 2 for 5.
0: Perfect.
1: Thank you. Cheated. I got those off the email that was sent to me.
0: It's great that they update everything. They just don't have it in order. You got to kind of do it yourself. So, but yeah, this is just amazing. The technology, how they can update this. And, you know, I was actually watching it for the Walsh game last night.
1: Mm-hmm.
0: And
2: Lachlan Baker.
1: Yeah, if you're not actually doing the game, like the play-by-play and the color, and you're busy, if you can, like as a fan, it is beautiful because you have time to get in there and scroll around and look around and check different games. And it is a really cool feature. QCast. 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I'm going to have to get up and turn the light on. I hate to do it, but I'm going to have to be able to read the rosters here.
0: Lake kicked off here to start the first half and kicked it out of bounds.
1: So the kickoff does go out of bounds. Spartans will get it. First and 10 at their own 35. We're just underway here in the third quarter. Q92 High School Football, presented by the Sarsen Auto Group. Week number 2 of what we hope will be 16. That would mean somebody's playing for a state title. Handoff coming around the right side. Maine's going to get it, and nowhere. Down at the 35-yard line. No fewer, I'm not kidding, no fewer than 8 Blue Streaks were there. That's what they call gang tackling and running to the football.
0: Led by 31, Aaron Mitchell, senior, 6'2", 220. Like you said, they do look just leaner. I mean,
1: they do, don't they?
0: Tall, but they're all 6'2", 6'1", 220. How the heck these kids get so much bigger?
1: Hartville Kitchen.
0: Yeah.
1: Second down at 10. Handoff around the left side. Blue Streaks smell that out. Down at the 31-yard line. Absolutely nowhere to go for Aiden Moore.
0: Assignment football there. Just no one getting sucked in on the inside trap and the inside dive. Everyone stayed in their assignments and nowhere.

0: to go. So, just like that, 11 minutes to go in the third quarter. Boardman, third down and 15. They got to get out to their own 45-yard line, and they are kind of taking a long time. I thought I would look up at the play clock, and it would be down to like 10, but it's only at 17 right now. Spartans need a bundle, third down and 14 as they go left to right here. This 13-0 Lake lead. Miller is going to go back to throw. Pressure's on. Look out. He throws it at the other side of the field. Caught at the 25 to the 30. And Miller's going to be taken down at the 34-yard line. Boy, the Blue Streaks were coming around the edge. And Miller really had no time. He had to turn, throw it to the other side of the field in the flat. And there was no time, no room.
1: Almost setting up a wide screen there, and it had a lot of pressure, like you said, but Lake got off their blocks like they needed to, and just another gang tackle, even on a screen play.
0: There's the boot. Low line driver spiral. It will go out of bounds around the Lake 30. We'll see where the officials mark it. I'm going to say it's around the 30. And the official says out of bounds at the 32. So Mitchell's punt goes out at the 32. Lake will take over first and 10. 9:48 to go in the third quarter of play on Q92. 13-0 Blue Streaks on this gorgeous Friday night here in Uniontown. Thanks for joining us tonight. We'll be with you all season long, all the way through the postseason. I think DeGeorge is going to break one here sooner or later.
1: Yeah.
0: And I mean a big one. Jones back to throw. DeGeorge catches it in the flat. 30, 35, 40. George breaks a tackle. DeGeorge to the 44. Slam down there at the 44-yard line. Guess who? Frank Butto made the tackle for the Blues, for the Spartans. But a first down for Lake. DeGeorge on the catch and the run. First down. Frank Butto is going to sleep well tonight. He didn't come off the field for head coach DJ Dota. 9:25 to go in the third quarter. 13-0 Blue Streaks. DeGeorge in motion to the right side. Jones is going to get the snap and run it. 45 puts his head down. Ball's loose. It's on the carpet. And the Spartans have recovered at the Lake 46-yard line, I believe.
1: Interesting.
0: Or did they give the ball back to Lake?
1: Yeah. The side judge threw the marker, his orange beanie.
0: Well, tell you what, DJ Dota right now, he is 10 yards out onto the field saying, what are you looking at?
1: But the head official came out and the referee said he came in right away and said the ball was down. I mean, if you're going to make that call, come in and make it right away. So
0: DJ Dota just walked all the way down to the Boardman 38-yard line to get away from everybody. Now the Blue Streaks now, second down, they'll go from their own 46. Pitch out right side to George, and the Spartans are waiting on him. So Boardman has cranked up the heat here as Ash Felger made the defensive play for Boardman. And Brian, all of a sudden the Lake defense, or the Lake offense, is kind of spinning their wheels here a little bit. Going back to the end of the second quarter.
1: Yeah, exactly. And Boardman had a nice call there. They brought their strong safety up, number 12, Cash.
0: And that's our guy, Cash Felger.
1: What they need to do, if Lake can check out of that, if they see that coming again, if they can check out of that sweep and run a counter back or anything. He was unblocked. There was nothing tied to George could do there.
0: Wyatt Jones in the shotgun. He'll go back to throw. He's rolling to the right. Wyatt steps up in the pocket, 40, and he's going to get to the 44, way, way short of the first down. And the Blue Streaks will have to punt it away. So a good defensive series for Youngstown. Boardman, they should get the ball back here in pretty good field position as we make our way through the third quarter. 8 minutes to go. It's still 13-0 Lake on Q92. Stick around after tonight's game. Part of our post-game show, the Home Appliance Company Player of the Game. Blue Streaks to punt away. There's boot. End over end. It'll bounce at the 20. It'll kind of kick back, and that'll be picked up at the 18 and up to the 20-yard line and no further. For more, and that's where Boardman will go first and

0: 10, 7:37 to go in the third quarter. It's still Lake 13-0 over the Spartans here on Q92.
1: Yeah, Sam, you go back to the last, you know, they had that NASCAR hurry-up offense drive there that really sputtered, didn't have anything there. And then this last drive, I think that last play had to be a roll, it had to be a sprint rollout with the quarterback because all the linemen were downfield, so it wasn't a pass play. So I think they're just trying to figure some things out, and Borden made some adjustments. And I think they have a key on Ty DeGeorge.
0: So here come the Spartans now, first and 10 at their own 19-yard line. Logan Miller, ball goes around the left side of the 20 to the 21-yard line, and that's it. Maybe a yard for Frank Butto. They're going to give him two. I guess we'll give him two as well. Second down, 8 yards to go.
2: Tackle on the play was made by Jacoby
0: Blossom. That was not Moore on the carry. That was Butto. Second down and 8. Spartans trail 13-0. 7:11 to go, third quarter.
2: Second and 8.
0: Don't forget AM 1310 WDPN, your home of the University of Mount Union football all season long. 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Raiders will take on Wheaton on Saturday, September the 5th in a showdown. Miller looking downfield, caught out to around the 24-yard line. That's Butto again. 3, 4, 5 blue streaks over there again. Shannon Billiter was there. I know we've called Zachary Katsera a lot tonight.
2: 24-yard line. It's third.
1: Just kind of a flood route to the right, and you know they had a little. Some of the receivers deep are open, but they just don't have any chance to set up and throw anything deep. They just get it to the 5-yard out.
0: Boardman kind of changing their look as they come to the line of scrimmage, confusing Lake a little bit, and the Blue Streaks had to call timeout. Boardman came out of the huddle. They went up to the line and immediately just shifted a bunch of personnel, and Lake was like, uh-oh, and Danny DeGeorge says, uh-oh, and they called a timeout with 6:44 to go in the third. So the Blue Streaks have taken their first timeout here in the second half. Lake leads it 13-0. Scoreboard, Major League Baseball. Royals 1, Guardians nothing. Bottom of the 5th at Progressive Field. Now, don't come home now and not score runs. Come on. Let's see what the White Sox are doing. White Sox 4, Minnesota nothing. First inning in Minneapolis. I had thought the White Sox were playing the Astros this weekend. I was completely wrong there. They're playing the Twins this weekend in Minneapolis. St. Ed's has tied McKinley 8-8 in the third quarter. Hudson over Jackson 35-21. Perry 27, St. Vincent, St. Mary, nothing.
1: Yeah, that game just went to half, and I just 447 yards of total offense in the first half.
0: That all?
1: Yeah.
3: Holy
1: kind of a, getting after it.
0: Spartans third down. They need around 6. They'll scrimmage at their 25. Miller back to throw. He's going to run. They're going to grab him and bring him down at the 23-yard line. There's number 31 again. Aaron Mitchell. We've called his name all night tonight on defense for Lake, and he steps up and does it again.
1: Yes, Aaron's been all over the field. 2-year letterman.
0: Hudson scored again. 42-21. Explorers over the Polar Bears over at Jackson. I didn't see that coming.
2: Ty DeGeorge is back deep for your Blue Streaks.
0: There's the punt. DeGeorge will come up, and it'll kind of check up a little bit and go out of bounds. Lake, again, is going to have really good field position here. It might be around there. Are they going to mark them? Around the 42, maybe? So Lake will take over first and 10, 6:59 to go, third quarter. Sun has set here in Uniontown. I don't know if that's a full moon, but that is a beautiful moon. Behind the Boardman stands and behind the tree line here at the Lake Sports Complex. That's beautiful.

0: that's parked at the north gate, license plate number JCQ6940.
1: That's not mine.
0: You need to boot that vehicle immediately, or it will be towed.
1: Every time I hear you, if you have a Jeep Grand Cherokee, I tense up like you wouldn't believe. Penalty flag delay of game on Lake, so the pre-snap issues kind of continue for the Blue Streaks here tonight. I guess, again, early in the season. But we're really not used to seeing that, though.
2: No, this ain't. Coach George won't take that as an excuse.
1: No,
2: he won't like the early in the season.
1: He doesn't want to hear that.
2: He doesn't want to hear that, and they need to clean this up a little bit. And I've been impressed with Boardman's defense.
1: Yes.
2: I think they played a really good Youngstown. That defender's team is pretty good.
1: Back to throw Jones. He's going deep for DeGeorge. Incomplete at the Boardman 32-yard line. Coverage downfield by Isaiah Payne. And that'll bring up third down. They went for the whole enchilada there. But, again, they do a good job kind of shading the Lake wide receivers to where Jones has to almost throw it out of bounds. And we all know that's not going to work. So,
2: no.
1: Kudos to Boardman the way they're defending the Blue Streak wide receivers here.
2: Yeah, they're double teaming to George. You've seen, you know, the punts. They're not punting to him. They're punting him out of bounds. And kind of kept him in check here the last three drives.
1: Blue Streaks need a bundle. Third down 15. It's going to be a run. 35-40. Quarterback Jones is taken down at the 43-yard line. It's a nice tackle by one of the Boardman linebackers. That was 51. Logan Perry. First time I think we've called Logan's name tonight, just a junior for Youngstown Boardman. And here come the Blue Streak punt team. Lachlan Baker back to punt it away at around his 31-yard line. Spartans back deep, about the 21-yard line. Aiden Moore ready to receive the punt. 5:15 to go, third quarter. Lake in front, 13-0. Moore gets the punt off, and it is a howitzer. Look at that, baby. 10. It'll check up inside the 5. Can they get to it? Yes, they can. Or did they knock it into the end zone? Oh.
2: Oh, they had to touch it.
1: They didn't have to touch it.
2: Checked up perfect.
1: Wow. That would have been a thing of beauty. Boardman would have been on their inch line, but the ball got swiped into the end zone. They didn't mean to do it, but they did it. And Boardman will get the ball now at their own 20-yard line. Exactly 5 minutes to go in the third, and it's a 13-0 Blue Streak lead. We're going to check in here after this play. So, Allie, stand by. We're going to come to you after this play here on Q92. Don't forget, for all the latest interviews, highlights, photos, videos, and more, check us out on all of our social media platforms, Q92 Radio Sports on Instagram, YouTube, Facebook, and X. Here come the Spartans, first and 10. Miller fakes it. Now he's going to run it. Bad idea. Blue Streaks bring him down at the 20-yard line. Aaron Mitchell. And now a late flag has been thrown in, and the Boardman players are clapping. Boy, the Blue Streaks again, another metal mistake, and that's going to cost him 15. Now, I don't know what happened there.
2: I watched it. The Lake player got thrown late, and he started chirping. He got up chirping, and he probably said something he didn't need to say. Coach George doing the right thing took him off, but I don't know. It's usually the second guy gets caught.
1: Yep, the retaliator always gets caught.
2: And I watched the whole play, but it's – Mr. George is going to coach him up. And
1: Miller hands it off to Payne, 35-40. Uh-oh, midfield. Payne to the 45. He down to the Lake 43-yard line. That's a first down. I believe that was Hadadan, the running back. Yeah, Zeno. Hilladeden, the carrier, number 8. First time he's touched the ball tonight, I believe. And big yardage for Zeno. And a first down for Boardman.
2: And going back to that last play, you lose a big key defensive player who's been a big player all night for you, and then this is what happens. It opens up something up the middle, and you get a big play.
1: So here comes Boardman. That's their biggest play of the night.
2: Absolutely.
1: Motion to the far side. Miller gives it to Zeno again. This time the Blue Streaks are going to bring him down again. 55. All

0: again, Zachary Kutsera, the senior, 6 feet, 230 pounds.
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1: Second down and 10.
0: Spartan's going to go wide left, slot right. Logan Miller hands it off right side again to the 39. And that'll be it for Isaiah Payne as he is brought down at the Blue Streak 41-yard line.
1: Tackle on the play.
0: 3:15 to go. Allie Kanagi, let's check in with you. You're down there around the 40-yard line. What's it looking like down there? Looks like the Spartans are starting to put it together a little bit.
2: Well, that huge play, and like Brian just mentioned, I mean, especially take Aaron Mitchell definitely lost them, but another mental mistake by the Blue Streaks. And that run there breathed life into this offense. We'll see if they can keep it rolling here. Here's a huge third down coming up.
0: Thanks, Allie. Third and Miller back to throw. It's intercepted. Picked up by the Blue Streaks at the 40, to the 45, to the Spartan 50. And that's where the Blue Streaks will take over. First and 10. Markel Skillern, the senior, stepped in front of the pass, picked it off. First down, Blue Streaks. Maybe that's what the Blue Streaks need to get a little fire here in this third. They just been kind of sleeping her through. 2:42 to go. They lead 13-0, but they needed a jolt. Maybe that'll help them out.
3: Yeah, first turnover of the game, and ball was just a bad ball thrown behind them, and stepped up, made the interception, a nice return, and let's see if they can get the offense going. I would start feeding the ball to 12 in between the tackle here a little bit and see what he can do. That's just my suggestion. Can't go wrong.
0: Jones is in the gun. Give it to DeGeorge. 50, 45. Danny, DeGeorge's son, Ty DeGeorge, down to the 41-yard line. He picks up 9. Might be about that time where you just give it to number 12 and forget about it.
3: Yep. Say, here we go.
0: I mean, at the end of the day, you ride the horse.
3: Absolutely.
0: 2:17 clock running in the third. Good to be with you on this Friday night on Q92 high school football. It's only week two, but it goes so quickly.
3: Oh.
0: Got to enjoy every weekend. Appreciate you hanging out with us here on the Q. Twins to the right, slot to the left. Give it to DeGeorge again. 40, 37, 35. Tied DeGeorge to the 34-yard line. First down. He picked up 8 yards on the play. And the Blue Streaks will move the sticks again. First and 10.
3: Yeah, Boardman making a little bit of adjustment. I think Cash Felger, I think they got him as a linebacker, maybe a strong safety type, and they're putting him wherever the slot is up on the line of scrimmage and having him coming down hard. And he made a nice blitz and got Ty at the line of scrimmage. Unfortunately, Ty took him for another 6 yards. So, but I think that's where you want to stay inside the tackle. When he gets him on the outside, he's taking him down, but inside he's doing the
0: Blue Streaks first and 10. There goes to George again, and Ty will wiggle his way down to the 30, picks up 5 yards on the play. Butto on the tackle for Boardman, number 9. So the Blue Streaks now, with a minute 10 to go in the third, they lead by 13. And I think you just keep turning and handing it off to number 12.
3: Yeah, I think they gave him a breather on this play. They're putting 22 in now. Baker.
1: We're under 1 minute to play in the third quarter.
0: Maslin on top of Glen Oak now, 37-7. Twins left, wide to the right. Play action. Jones has got a man wide open. Caught and dropped at the 22. In and out of the hands of Aaron Mitchell. He was so excited. The ball was coming his way. And he just kind of did the old peekaboo up the field, forgot the pigskin, and it'll be third down.
3: Forgot to put his defensive lineman gloves off. He actually had a chance to catch that 3 times with no one around him. But yeah, that was a great call. Slipped him right out up underneath there and just couldn't handle.
0: That would have been first down yardage for certain. Still 13-0 Blue Streaks.

0: Pass in the flat, caught. DeGeorge caught it, and he got caught. At the 34, he is taken down, and that's going to bring up fourth down and long. Tackle for the Spartans that look like Chase Russo, number 10.
1: Tackle was made by number 18, Jordan Hodge.
0: So fourth down and 9 for Lake. Probably let this baby run out. Play clock is at 13, the game clock at 7, and Dan DeGeorge says, let's run it out, let's regroup, and let's get ready for the fourth quarter. We'll do the same. We go to the fourth in Uniontown. It's Lake 13, Border But Nothing on Q92.
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0: Now we look on here from Blue Streak Stadium in Uniontown. A beautiful full moon tonight. Clear skies, low humidity. You couldn't order up a better weather night for high school football. We're back here on Q92. And folks, we got a game here. I'm telling you, it's only 13-0 Lake as we start the fourth quarter. Blue Streaks are going to go for it. Fourth and 9, they're going to go for the home run, incomplete at the 15-yard line. They were trying to get it to Cole Lanterman, number 18 down there. He was running a flag pattern. And again, Boardman's defenders kind of, you know, tussling, pushing receivers a little bit to move them out of bounds, out of the field of play. And incomplete pass.
1: It's a big punt tonight, folks. Have been very generous. Tonight's total is $1,215.
0: Oh, Beatty, we got to get in on the 50-50.
6: Where are we at tonight?
1: Ticket, come on up to the press box.
0: Almost $1,300.
6: Dang.
0: I could have used that if my car would have been towed to get it out of the impound.
6: I wasn't even thinking tonight. We should have jumped in on that.
0: All right, next week we start. Rolling to the right side. The pass caught at the 45 and a first down.
1: Chase Felger's pass.
0: Is caught. That was by Mitchell.
1: Number 7, Ryan Mitchell.
0: And a first down for Boardman. And the Spartans believe that they're in this thing, and they are. It's only a 13-point game, and we still got 11:40 to go in the game here on Q92. Tonight's game brought to you in part by the Sarshone Auto Group, the Home Appliance Company, CSC Federal Credit Union, General Brook, and Friends and Family Credit Union. Butto coming around the right side, 45-50, 45 to the Lake 44. That's another first down for the Blue Streaks. Frank Butto, but usually when there's a big play, there's a penalty, and there's a penalty, and it's holding on Boardman. And another penalty on Boardman. Somebody said something to the official, and that's going to be a double whammy.
6: Well, the first penalty, the only reason Aaron Mitchell did make another tackle because he was tackled himself. So that was a good call. And
0: so a holding penalty of 10 yards, unsportsmanlike conduct of 15. That's going to back Boardman up 25 yards in one fell swoop. Officials keep walking. Ball's going to be at the Boardman 25-yard line. It's going to be first and 30.
6: Yeah, Boardman, you know, they'll have one good play. They just can't strain. You just can't do this.
0: No.
6: I mean, and expected.

0: win a ball game.
1: Cash Felger is the quarterback on this series. They'll go out of that wing tee. Cash is under center. He'll roll to the right. Fires it in the flat, caught by Butto, 30-35. And Butto's out of bounds at the 38-yard line. Now they got 13 back. But still a long way to go for Boardman. 10:56 to go in the game. The Blue Streaks in front, 13-0 here on Q92. Youngstown defenders lead Warren Harding 6-0. 6 minutes to go in the third quarter at Mollenkopf. 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Purple Raider football on 1310 WDPN all season long. Run around the right side for Ryan Mitchell. He'll squeeze across the 42 out close to the Boardman 43-yard line. So, as bad as this sounds, third and 12, it was first and 30 at one point. So, they've given themselves a little chance here to convert on this third down play.
2: It'll make it third down and 12.
1: Let's check out the Sarda scoreboard right now. 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The Guardians and the Royals are going at it. Kansas City 1, Cleveland 0. Top of the seventh inning. Penalty flags here.
2: Penalty markers.
1: Offsides on Lake.
3: Manageable now.
1: Now you go from third and 12 to third and 7. And now, if I'm DJ Dota, I'm in two down territory.
3: Oh, absolutely. Yeah, you have to be.
2: Third and 7.
3: Lake's not getting lined up.
1: It's going to be a double counter. That's the old Perry wing tee counter down at the 47. Check at the 48-yard line. Big 5-1 in there for the Blue Streaks.
3: That was a great play.
1: At 51 or 31?
3: That's 31.
1: That's 31.
3: Why not?
1: You're calling him all night.
3: That's his great assignment, football.
1: Aaron Mitchell.
3: Where you need to be.
1: Mitchell wasn't tackled that time, so he was able to free himself up and make the tackle for himself. So here we go. I don't want to say for all intents and purposes this might be it, but Boardman needs to keep this drive alive. Fourth and 6 at their own 49-yard line. Felger to throw. It is incomplete at the 40-yard line. In and out of the hands of Mitchell. And the Blue Streaks will take over first and 10. It was there.
3: Yeah. Yeah, absolutely. I 17, 8 and more had
1: more of the intended receiver.
3: Yep. I don't know if he was frustrated that he didn't catch it or he's frustrated with his quarterback, but that ball should have been caught.
1: All right, let's see what the Blue Streaks will take over.
3: Yeah, they need
1: to. Tied to George left, tied to George right, tied to George up the middle.
3: You might see my quarterback here.
1: Maybe a little Wildcat.
3: Yeah, he's going to run the offense, I believe, here. You need to put a drive together here. Yeah. Just a good drive.
1: And I'll tell you what you're looking for if you're Coach Dan DeGeorge. Let's minimize the mistakes on this drive. Ty hands the ball off. Down to the Boardman 45-yard line for a gain of 4. It'll be second down and 6 after Lachlan Baker tokes the pigskin for about 4 yards on the play. They'll put it down on the Boardman 45-yard line.
3: Now, if I'm Ty and you go home and your dad's the head coach, can you ask him just to signal in the play so I don't have to run to the sideline every time?
1: You know, Brian, I've said that since I was old enough to understand the game of football. Is there, that would drive me insane.
3: Yes.
1: But you see a lot of teams do it.
3: Yeah.
1: DeGeorge is going to run it himself. 40, 35, and a first down. Tied to George. Rips off a run. Down to the Boardman, 35, and a first down. Looked like he hit his head hard there on the turf at the end of that play.
3: Bounced up.
1: So he's all right. But, yeah, I and, again, I did not play football at a very high level. Junior high was it for me. I'm like, Coach, what's with the running back and forth to get the plays?
3: Especially someone like Ty.
1: I'm tired.
3: Running up and down the field all night.
1: First down, 35. Oh, tripping and falling for the Blue Streaks. That's Shannon Billiter, who's played terrific on defense tonight, by the way.
2: Shannon Billiter.
1: Just got a little tripped up there a little bit. Goes down, loses a yard. It'll be second down at 11. Lake 13-0 over Boardman.

0: 7:52 to go in the fourth quarter here on Q92. Well, if this thing keeps going the way it's going, there's going to be a lot of other football games still going on when we're done. Blue streak, second and 11. Now Twins left. DeGeorge will fake it. He'll run it. Tie to the 35. DeGeorge to the 34, and that's it. So very minimal there as the blue streaks, obviously, they're showing us they are just concerned with keeping the clock moving here in the fourth quarter with this 13-0 lead. 7:15 to go. There's Lake looking to start the young season 2-0. If Boardman doesn't come back here, they're going to start 0-2 in the 2026 campaign. But this one's not over yet. Third and nine streaks at the Spartan 34. Clock now at 6:53. Boy, they are bleeding it down. Trips to the right, slot left. DeGeorge is going to be a quarterback keeper. 30. DeGeorge, did he get a first down? He did. To the Boardman, 25-yard line. What a weapon he is. Tied to George. First down, blue streaks. And more importantly, they run the clock. And more importantly, they move the sticks.
1: What a great weapon to have. You know, when your offense sputtering a little bit, you can put him at quarterback. And you have so many options with him. I'd like to see him throw here a little bit, but I know coach is probably just trying to run the clock off, but this also gives teams, you know, you have to prepare for this. You know, this is just something else you got to prepare for.
0: 6:20 to go in the fourth quarter. Lake 13, Boardman nothing. DeGeorge in the shotgun. He'll hand it off over the right side. 25. Lachlan lost the ball. It's loose at the 15-yard line. And the Spartans have it. Oh, my goodness gracious. Boardman is still on life support. Blue streaks cough it up. And the Spartans will take over first to 10. And again, that just cannot happen.
2: Number seven, Ryan Mitchell.
1: No, you get into the Federal League and you make mistakes like this. You have a couple drives like they've had. You know, you're going to lose ball games. You know, you play Boardman, you can get away with this a little bit, you know, defensively stopping them, but you got to clean these mistakes up. And
0: that's just, you got a good drive going. You're chopping clock. You're moving the sticks. You're chewing up real estate. Boardman just kind of looked helpless there. You know what I mean? Because they know they can't stop Lake's running game if they're executing. And here comes the Spartans. First and 10. Lechner will roll. Felder throws it out there and a caught. 25, 26-yard line. Felger, it's complete. Scaracella with the reception.
1: I tell you, Felger felt the heat coming on his back. That was a great ball by him. He took a shot in his back, a legal shot, but he knew the heat was coming. He put the ball right where it needed to be.
0: You know, we see it a lot in high school, a little bit in college, not in the NFL. The two-quarterback system, when do you try to settle on a guy? Obviously sooner than later, but you could tell these guys are just kind of feeling their way through. Butto gets the carry out to the 28-yard line first down.
1: I think Lake's a traditional two quarterback. I mean, they just always, I mean, they might go through the whole season like that. I'm not sure how Boardman operates if they're, you know, trying to figure it out. But Lake just seems that it's just going to be in their, that's their offense. It's just part of their pack is they're going to run two, maybe even three quarterbacks throughout the season, you know. But if you're really, if there's really a battle, you want to try to figure out, you want the reps, you know, and get the guy seasoned earlier the better.
0: Belger back to throw, looking, throws across his body, intercepted. Picked off by the Blue Streaks at the Boardman 35. It's Mitch Wise. And the Blue Streaks look to put this one on ice with 5:19 to go and a 13-0 lead.
2: One of his friends. And the Blue Streaks will take over on the interception.
0: Is that two picks tonight?
1: Yes. And that might have been the best call by the Lake broadcaster. I don't know if you heard that. Tackled by one of his friends. he was tackled by Lake Blue Streak there. They kind of ran into each other. Wasn't actually tackled, but that might have been the best comment of the night. Tackled by one of his friends.
0: Northwest 23, Marlington 21 in the fourth quarter. Maslin 44, Glen Oak 7 in the fourth. Blue Streaks again, trying to put this one away.

0: DeGeorge 35. DeGeorge to the 30, lunges down to the Boardman 28-yard line. Picks up almost 9 on the play. Coming up on 5 minutes to go in the game. Blue Streaks 13, Boardman nothing on Q92. Stick around, postgame show coming up. Stats, analysis, highlights. We'll also have our Home Appliance Company player of the game coming up here on Q92. Tonight's game brought to you in part by Friends and Family Credit Union, Sarda, Gentlebrook, Canton Christian Home, and of course, our friends at AWP Safety. Carry around the right side this time. Inside the 30, down to around the 28-yard line for Baker.
1: Pushed out of bounds all the way.
0: It's been Baker and DeGeorge toting the rock most of the time tonight for Lake. Ty has played some slot. He's played some running back. He's played some quarterback and the shotgun. He's kind of been all over the field tonight. And we are down to 4:35 to go in the football game. Still 13-0 Lake here at the home of the Blue Streaks in Uniontown on a beautiful Friday night here. Week 2 of the high school football season. Good to be with you tonight, everybody. And don't forget, for all the latest, and I mean all the latest, Q92RadioSports.com. Check it out. Play action, run is DeGeorge, 25-20, 15-10, 5, touchdown. Tie DeGeorge. Exclamation point with 4:28 to go. 19-0, Blue Streaks.

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1: Quarterback counter there. Key block by number 45, Riley Lavelle. Sophomore made a great, great kickout block on that. Led up through. Ty DeGeorge did the rest, followed right up there. And like I said, he just gets north and south. And his speed, his burst is looks nice.
2: Good snap, good spot. Go. That kick looked good, and it was. So Talkington, he ripped into that one, put it between the pipes, and we get a timeout on the field. 4:28 to go in the fourth quarter. The Blue Streaks 20, the Boardman Spartans nothing. 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
2: Talkington's kickoff goes into the end zone. Touchback. Boardman will take over first and 10 at their own 20-yard line. Welcome back, everybody. Sam Berkman, Brian Beatty, Alec Kanagi here in Uniontown. Lake 20 and Boardman nothing with 4:28 to go in the game. Ryan Rainsburg, our producer tonight, back in the studios of Q92. I haven't seen a McKinley Ent score in a while. I'm getting a little anxious there. I want to see what's going on. Going to check in with Allie here after this play. Boardman looks a little bamboozled here at the line of scrimmage. Now they'll get under center, get ready to go. Felger back to throw, five-step drop. He's in trouble. They're chasing him. He's running. He's to the 20, and he's out to the 24-yard line and taken down. Blue streak tackle, Josh Lippe, number 33 on the tackle. 4:10 left to go. 20-0. Let's go down to Allie Kanagi here tonight. Allie, we got about 4 minutes to go.

0: Looks like the Blue Streaks are kind of put this one away.
1: It's second and five.
2: Yeah, down here so far, I mean, you were thinking there with a fumble by the Blue Streaks as they were starting to chew up clock, like you said, it breathed life into Boardman. But there you go, tied to George.
0: Cash Felger. Back to throw, off his back foot. Picked off! It's Wise again, his second interception. And the Blue Streaks will take over first and 10 at the Boardman 25-yard line. Mitch Wise, another INT for the Blue Streaks. The Boardman offense. They got some work to do. St. Ed's 15, McKinley 8, third quarter. Hoover 18, Medina 14. Perry 34, St. V nothing. Hudson 42, Jackson 21, third quarter. Blue Streaks 3:35 away from picking up their second win of the season. H-back right. Lachlan's going to, no, he has the fake, but that was a great fake. Holy smokes, I thought Lachlan Baker had the ball. Jones had it, the quarterback. Wyatt took it around the right side. And he scribbled out a couple of yards. It'll be second down and 8 yards to go. .306 to go in the fourth quarter. Blue Streaks 20, Spartans nothing. Lake going to send Ryden Schultz wide to the left. Jabari Brown in a slot to the left. Two running backs. Here comes the corner blitz. Jones going to go back to throw deep end zone. Touchdown! What a play! Logan Miller hauls it in, and the Blue Streaks are going to go out in style tonight. 26-0 Lake. Jones to Miller. Pretty play. Blue Streaks. Six more.
3: Yeah, put that ball where no one else could have got to it and drug one foot in. That's all you need in high school, and that's what he did. Great ball, great catch, and a big statement.
0: Extra point by Talkington, but I'll tell you what. First two attempts tonight for Talkington were a little dicey. I think the Blue Streaks got themselves a nice kicker. 2:45 left to go in the fourth quarter. It's now Lake 27 and Boardman nothing.
3: Yeah, I thought the same thing. We watched them kick off, put them in the end zone, and I was wondering, you know, the first two were tied. The first one was a snap issue. Yeah. Second one, and then, yeah, he's done really well since then.
0: Land Management's commitment to support Lake student athletes. So 27-0 Lake. 2:45 left to go. We'll get a SARTA scoreboard check here for you. Maslin 47, Glen Oak 7. Well, that one's over. That one's been over. How about the Alliance Aviators? 26, Worcester 21. Still 2 minutes to go in the third quarter. Green 28, Talmadge 7. Marlington trailing Northwest 23-21 in the fourth quarter. Play ends over McKinley 15-8. That kickoff goes out of bounds.
3: Didn't want that.
0: So the Spartans will take over first and 10 at their own 35-yard line. Down 27 with 2:45 left to go. Tonight's game on Q92, presented by the Sarshone Auto Group. 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Thank you, folks. Thank you, friends. Next Friday, we will be at Robert Fife Stadium in Jackson, where the Polar Bears will be taking on the Wadsworth Grizzlies. Next Friday at 7, right here on Q92, and of course, Q92RadioSports.com. Well, maybe we'll have a close game next week. We are 0-3 so far.
3: Yeah.
0: There's a handoff 30 out to the...

0: 36 to the 38-yard line.
1: It's a lot closer than I thought it was going in the fourth.
0: True, I true. Would have I mean, it was 6-0 for a while.
1: Yeah, it was.
0: And Lake just kind of methodically, it was like paper cuts, you know? Score here, run about 8 minutes here, force a turnover, score here, run some more clock. That's kind of how it's been tonight for Lake as they're on their way to an early 2-0 start this season. What does Lake have next week? I know they're back at Rocky River next week. The Pirates, or no, who is it?
1: Yeah, Rocky River.
0: Yeah, Rocky River.
1: And then Boardman has Liberty Leopards.
0: First down, Boardman at their own 45-yard line. We're coming up on 2 minutes and 8 seconds left to go here. Spartans trailing the Lake Blue Streaks 27-0 here on Q92. Stick around, post-game show coming up when we're done. Again, if you want an enhanced way to consume your high school football, I can tell you Q92RadioSports.com is the place to be. 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It's the QCast every Friday night. Bottom of the eighth inning. Guardians still haven't scored. Kansas City won, and Cleveland nothing. You know, the Royals have won 9 of their last 10. Cleveland had won 7 in a row. We'll check the White Sox and Twins here in a minute. As the Spartans, with a minute 52 left, are trying to get that goose egg off the board. Miller hands it off, left side 50, 45, 42, down to the 41-yard line, first down, Boardman. All right, update out of the Central Division. In Minneapolis, Chicago White Sox 5, the Minnesota Twins 4. That's in the top of the third in Minneapolis. Here we got a minute 29 left to go. The Blue Streaks are on their way to a 27-0 win. Hand off around the right side. Tron cakes it. He'll get inside the 30, down to the Blue Streak 26-yard line. So Massimo Patrone, a senior on the carry. Looked pretty good right there.
1: Yeah, I did.
0: I mean, I know it's 27-0, but showed a little speed getting around the edge and picked up a Boardman first down. 1:10 left to go in the game. Lake in front comfortably here, 27-0. Blue Streaks on their way to a 2-0 mark. Again, Rocky River next Friday night as we roll into week 3. Run around the right side. Big defensive play. Tell you what, Hodge was going nowhere. Jordan Hodge. Lake will bring him down. Now, they'll give him progress to the Blue Streak 26. But they shoved him all the way back to around the 30-yard line. They're going to put him down at the 27.
1: What coaches say, play through the whistle.
0: Play through the whistle.
1: That is what Lake does, and it's not cheap. I mean, they just they are gang tackling. They all get to the ball. Assignment football.
0: Samo coming around the left side this time, and he'll be taken down at the 22-yard line. So Hadiden picks up a couple, and we are under 10 seconds to go, and the teams will line up at the 50-yard line, and this one officially is on ice here in Uniontown. The Lake Blue Streaks are victorious here tonight at home as they knock out the Boardman Spartans. Your final score, Lake 27 and Youngstown Boardman nothing. Lake goes to 2-0, and the Spartans drop to 0-2. The postgame show is coming up next. Keep it right here on Q92 and Q92RadioSports.com.
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7: 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Sam Berkwin, Brian Beatty, Allie Kanagi. Quick one tonight, BB. 2 hours and 9 minutes, and it's over. The Blue Streaks shut out Boardman 27-0. They go to 2-0. I don't know how Coach DeGeorge will feel. I don't know how he will completely feel, let's put it that way, about the win. Yes, it's a shutout. Yes, you're 2-0. Your defense was unbelievable. But they probably want to clean up some things pre-snap on the offensive side.
8: Yeah, absolutely. You know, you came out, you know, you got the win. You checked that one off your board. You got the shutout. You checked that one off your board. Some mental mistakes. You had a big personal foul. You had a turnover that cost you on a drive. You had some miscommunication snaps on your extra points early. So, you know, special teams weren't perfect that way. So there's stuff you need cleaned up. It's week two. You're happy you got the win. You know, you came out, looked like pretty healthy. So that's a positive. And, you know, you go into Rocky River and getting another one, and then you get into the Federal League. Then you just can't make those mistakes. You got to clean everything up next week and be ready to play. And I thought defensively, they showed what Lake football is all about. They were getting after it. So, and a couple passes here and there, maybe were forced a little bit, but I think they finished strong. And it's Lake football. It's not going to be pretty. We're not going to. It's not.
7: No, and they
8: fancy.
7: Don't care.
8: They don't care. But the mental mistakes, he doesn't. You know, the turnovers, the, you know, the personal fouls, that kind of stuff, he's not going to put up with. And they'll get them fixed, and they'll get them fixed quick.
7: 27-0 Lake. They go to 2-0. Boardman drops to 0-2. They will play Liberty next Friday as DJ Dota's crew looks for their first win of the season.

0: 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We'll get to that here in just a minute. Right now, I'm going to check out the Sarta scoreboard right now, get you the latest. Ursuline just scored again. It's 43-10. Ursuline over Louisville now, start of the fourth quarter. Maslin scored again. They lead Glen Oak 54-7. That's a running
1: Ladies
0: clock.
1: And gentlemen, we had some keys and a wallet.
0: Oh, geez. Now I hear this, I get nervous. Hold on. Let me see. No, my keys are over there, and my wallet's where it needs to be. All right. It's going to be like this all year. Northwest has taken a 36-21 lead over Marlington with 6 minutes to go. McDonald 34, Malvern 20. Oh, McDonald 48, Malvern 20. A lot of points tonight a lot of these ball games. 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All right. 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
0: Back for the final time here from Uniontown as the Blue Streaks beat Boardman by the score of 27-0. Hudson 49, Jackson 21. They're still in the third quarter. And that's about the latest update. If you want all the updates, get them right now at Q92RadioSports.com. 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Pretty easy.
7: Yeah.
0: Pretty easy. What do you think? Number 12?
7: Yeah. I think this is one of the easier ones we're going to have all year. Yeah, Mr. Ty DeGeorge. He had unofficially 16 carries for 133 yards, 2 touchdowns, and I have him for receiving, 5 receptions, 52 yards, and a touchdown. Don't have the defensive stats, but he was all over the field. Kickoff returns, punt returns. Punt returns, he didn't have a lot of yards, but they kicked away from him. And
0: right,
7: a lot of them looked like tanks. You know, that just gives you good field positions. He's a

0: he's just an all-around great football player, and that showed again tonight.
1: 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One more scoreboard check. It's in the big leagues, and we're to the top of the ninth inning. It's still Kansas City 1 and the Cleveland Guardians 0. Royals with 2 out, but they have a runner on third. Again, that's in the top of the ninth inning. White Sox and Twins, they're battling in the fourth. A lot of runs here. White Sox lead Minnesota by the score of 5-4. Well, that's going to wrap it up here from Blue Streak Stadium in Uniontown. Thanks to Ryan Rainsburg. Great job back in the studio. Thanks to my partner, Brian Beatty. Thanks to Allie Kanegi. Did a great job for us tonight. Thanks to Brock Klein and all the folks here at Lake for making us feel at home like they always do. And most of all, thanks for listening, everybody. We certainly appreciate it. High school football all season long here on Q92. Your final score here tonight, one more time, the Lake Blue Streaks 27 and the Boardman Spartans 0. Sam Berkwin sings so long from Blue Streak Stadium. You've been listening to high school football on Q92, presented by the Sarshone Auto Group. 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

Look at it, I bet you wishing you could clutch that. That's just the way you like it, huh? It's so good, he just wishing he could bite it, huh? 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

0: 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Olivia Rodrigo, how incredible is she? Well, she knew that a college student classmate of hers couldn't finish her senior year because, well, she didn't have enough to complete the tuition. So what did Olivia do? She paid for the tuition.
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Still an incredible song, even though Shinedown wrote that because of COVID. Yeah, the whole song's about COVID, in case you didn't know, and how we all were stuck in our houses and...

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Bruno on today's Hit Music Q92. What's up, it's J-Dub. Thanks for hanging out with me in the midday on your Saturday morning. Coming up, J-Dub's Failed Files. If you missed it yesterday at 5 p.m., Benson Boone giving us the time of his life on the Q.

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14: In the criminal justice system, the people are represented by equally important groups. These are their stories.
15: Ever get so mad at a landscaper's loud mower that you put on a full jester costume, grab a 12-inch dagger, and go full medieval on his ass? Welcome back to another episode of the J-Dub Failed Files. Today's pointy hat problem, Anthony from St. Petersburg, Florida. A landscaper is just doing his job mowing lawns near Anthony's smoke shop, but the noise sets him off. Oh, mind you, Anthony is dressed in a full-blown jester suit. Body cam and affidavits paint

0: This picture, Anthony in his full jester gear, Bell's Motley of the Works, gets so pissed at the lawnmower noise that he pulls a 12-inch dagger out of his vehicle and starts stalking towards the landscaper, who can't even hear him because of the mower. Cops show up and cuff him right there on the spot in his costume. One officer can't help himself.
1: You look like a clown.
0: Anthony fires back.
2: No shit, I am a clown, stupid.
0: Anthony's charged with aggravated assault with a deadly weapon. His bomb was set at $15,000 with a no-contact order. He ditched the jester outfit for the booking photo, but the damage was already done. Talk about pure Florida man meets Renaissance fair energy. Homie threatened a landscaper with a dagger while dressed as a jester. Bro, the only thing you juggled was your own freedom. Next time the mower's too loud, just close the window. Because Bubba in lockup don't do bells. He rings them when he wants new fish. And there you have it, your medieval lawn care special, right here on the J-Dub Fail Files.
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You're going to see this young lady all over social media because she's one of those new artists to watch. And she's got this song that's just doing gangbusters. Stella Lefty in Boston's on Q92. 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

0: Coming up on Monday, do you want to go to the Derby Dog Demolition Derby at the Stark County Fair? 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
0: It's almost time for the 177th Annual Stark County Fair, presented by Bell Stores, September 1st through the 7th. 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

told her record label no, and what I'm referring to is the Grammy nomination for Best New Artist. Zara said, no, I've been on this music scene for 13 years. To put me in the Best New Artist category, that's disrespectful. It's Q92. Hi.

I'm J-Dub on the radio. If you missed Monday's episode of J-Dub's Misconnections, don't worry. I got you taken care of. Coming up here in the 1 o'clock hour, right around 1:20, we'll give you the replay on Q92.

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0: in Canton to Mark's in Barberton, where the deals are good and loneliness is real. This is J-Dub's Misconnections. This senior Casanova post, older lady at Mark's on Saturday, Barberton.
1: Still kicking myself for not asking for some contact information. You were the older lady at Mark's in Barberton on Saturday with long grayish hair, and I'm guessing you're probably in your late 50s.
2: What?
1: I'm a few years older with blonde gray hair. We had a lengthy conversation, and I would love to chat some more if you're interested. Sometimes life does get a little lonely.
0: Bro had a lengthy conversation. Lengthy. They stood there in the aisle talking long enough to cover the weather, the grandkids, probably the prices of eggs, and he still walks out without getting a number. Now he's here on Craigslist admitting life gets a little lonely, like it's a public diary entry. In Barberton, where the Marks is basically the social club for over 50 crowd, this man found a connection in the canned goods and still fumbled. Now he's out here describing hair color like a police sketch while low-key begging for a second chance.
3: Classic.
0: I should have asked about energy, but at least he's honest about his loneliness. Oh, and by the way, long grayish hair lady. If you're hearing this while pushing your cart at Mark's again, he's a few years older, blonde gray, and still kicking himself. Either give this man your number or keep him lonely in the produce section. And there you have it. Another episode of J-Dub's Misconnections, where Barberton's grocery store chats last longer than most first dates. Stay weird, Canton.
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0: The sound of Hall of Fame City. Your home for hit music, local news, and entertainment. 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
2: Hey, yo, Jace.
3: Oh, yeah.
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3: I got one question. How'd you fit all that in them jeans? 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
1: 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I just wanna strip you, dip you, flip you, bubble babe you. What they do, taste my raindrops, cable. Now what you will and what you want and what you may do. Completely separated till I deeply traded. Then I take it out, tape it off, eat it, ate it, love it, hate it, overstated, underrated. Everywhere I've been, can you wiggle, wiggle?

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